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0: town of Tamman was gazetted in 1899. The name Tamman may mean grandmother or grandfather. Other theories are that Tamman was named after the tama, a small animal that once inhabited the area, or the tama bush, which grows throughout the district. The completion of the goldfields water supply and the railway line to Kalgoorlie ensured the township grew, along with necessary shops and facilities. In 1948, Tamman became a road board in its own right, having previously been part of the Meckering Road Board and later the Cunderdon Meckering Tamman Road Boards. The Shire of Tamman website lists plenty of current info for visitors.
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You let the music play. That that is Sarah Jane Morris opening up the program. I'm glad you could be with me. I'm playing contemporary jazz, smooth jazz, funk jazz, and all jazz in between, between now and 12 o'clock. So I hope you can stay with me. So we'll listen to Oliver's Twist by a guy called Chris Standing. 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

0: 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I could be facing charges.
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0: I was just doing the same speed as everyone else.
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That was a band called Acoustic Alchemy. They were, well, they still are, an English smooth jazz band. They were formed in England in the early 1990s, and that tune, Wish You Were Here, was recorded back in 2003. Alrighty, it's a beautiful day outside, sun shining, birds are chirping, and it is 21 minutes after the hour of 10. Let's have a listen to The Gravity Between Us.

Yes, nice little tune there. Now, this is a community announcement. And for those of you in York, there's a councillor catch-up meeting tonight at the CRC at 6 p.m. And it's an informal gathering where you can ask questions of your local councillor in a relaxed chat. That's for the York people. Councillor catch-up. Meeting at the CRC tonight, 6 p.m. So if you have any questions to ask of your local councillor, this is your opportunity. It's an informal gathering, as I say. And once again, the time kick off at CRC, 6 p.m.

Yeah, Michael Franks, a tune called Night Moves. Michael Franks, he's come out of retirement. He's 82 years of age, Michael Franks, and he doesn't need to work anymore, but I think he got bored sitting on the beach in the Bahamas sipping on pina coladas, and he's releasing a new album coming up shortly. I had the pleasure of seeing Michael Franks in Sydney back in the early 70s. He performed at a venue called The Basement. And he doesn't travel much anymore. Well, he doesn't have to. As I mentioned, he's sitting on the beach in the Bahamas somewhere. Now, let's have a listen to a tune by, I don't know this guy, Paulino da Costa. I looked it up. I couldn't find anything on Paulino. Love of Till the End of Time.

When the Violin Smiles. Another community announcement here for you. Mental Health Week is on until the 11th of October, and Beverley Library is inviting locals to explore some resources for looking after ourselves and each other. The library has books, audiobooks, and DVDs covering mental health and well-being. From useful non-fiction and insightful novels to uplifting and humorous biographies. There are also Mental Health Week worksheets available, including a weekly planner, mentally health habits, and a bingo challenge with some simple activities to try. If you're not sure where to start, just ask at the Beverley CRC front counter. The friendly library staff can help you find something from the collection of print the Mental Health Week worksheets for you. Sometimes looking after your mental health can start with something as simple as finding a good book and taking a little time for yourself. No words, but more truly said. Alrighty. Quiet Moments. Once again, that venue is the Beverley CRC.

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Between Two Skies, Aletta Adams is her name. All right, moving along. It is 10 minutes before the hour of 11 on Voice of the Evan 101.3 FM. Beautiful day outside. We're going for a high of 27 in downtown York, and looking out on the veranda at the moment, the thermometer says 25.5. So we're heading in the right direction. Summer is on its way, folks. Alrighty, Bill the Bounty is this guy's name. He is an American musician, and this is a tune of Bill's that's called All This Time.

And she might say goodbye to Bill. It's a little bit dreary for this time of the day, and because the sun's shining and birds are chirping, I think I might move along with something a little brighter. A little bit funky. Move with the island. Here we go.

Yeah, keep moving. What a great tune. If your toes aren't tapping, you need to take your pulse, because that's a great little tune to get, as I say, get your toes tapping. And while our toes are tapping, let's move on to Rio de Janeiro with the Rio de Janeiro Blue, featuring Joe Sample and the lovely Randy Crawford. And after that, we'll move into Leo's Lounge.

Yeah, take your time with me. You've just moved into Leo's Lounge. Kick off your shoes, sit back for the next 30 minutes and have a listen to my own productions that were released yesterday on Spotify, YouTube and on iTunes under Leo's Jazz Collective. The next tune that I got for you is the tune that I've named The House That Collected Thursdays.

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There's good music and friendly company waiting for you. 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

stay a while tonight and stay a while in Enlio's Lounge. And just a reminder for York residents, you are invited to a councillor catch-up meeting at the CRC at 6 p.m. tonight. It's an informal gathering where you can ask questions of your local councillors in a relaxed chat format. That's 6 o'clock tonight for York residents. Come along.

L-O-V-E. Bright little tune there, L-O-V-E, spells love, of course. Pam's tuned in. Thanks for ringing in, Pam. I appreciate the call. Also, John, you're a regular and you're out and about doing Meals on Wheels in York. And I'm happy you're having a great day also. And for anyone who's tuned in on their streaming app, no matter where you are on this mortal coil, you're tuned in to 101.3 FM, the voice of the Evan in downtown York in Western Australia. Until the morning comes.

Had a listener call in about 5 minutes ago. Unfortunately, I couldn't pick up the phone as it was engaged. I wasn't ignoring you, so if you want to call back, I'd be happy to take your call.

You have. You've been in Leo's Lounge for the last 30 minutes. These were my own productions that were released yesterday on Spotify, YouTube, and also on iTunes under Leo's Jazz Collective. If you've enjoyed the music I've been playing for the last 30 minutes, why not give us a call at the station, 9641 2422.

Beautiful frequency, and indeed it is. I've jumped out of the lounge, I'm back in the studio, and back to normal programming, a tune by an outfit called Dry as a Bone, and a tune called Real Love. Let's have a listen.

dry as a bone, and it is dry as a bone out there at the moment. Not a drop of rain inside. It's 27 degrees out on the balcony, and a beautiful day. Just a reminder that we're back to our normal, back into summer programming for the breakfast shows. We're back at 6 o'clock. As we dropped 7, we're back to 6. And tomorrow, of course, at 6 till 10, Solid Gold with Frenchie. And then we've got, I don't know whether Hayden's coming in tomorrow, we've got Country Tracks from 10 till 12. And from 4 till 6 tomorrow, we have Sian with Wonderland. Then Thursday, breakfast with Glenn. 4 p.m., we've got the Magical Story with Liz. And moving down the track, Friday, Nick is in the studio from 6 o'clock doing breakfast. 8 o'clock, we've got Solid Gold. And Saturday, that's Saturday, 6 a.m., who's on? Can't see. Solid Gold Saturday. Doesn't tell me. Nonetheless, so just a reminder that, of course, all breakfast shows are now back to 6 a.m.s. And also this Thursday, I'm doing a breakfast show as well from 6 till 9. So I'd love to have your company for the breakfast shows. Let's have a listen to The Last Time by Aaron Boheme.

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funky little tune there called Let It Fall, Jonathan Butler. All right, getting towards the pointy end of my program, and I've got a few more up my sleeve before I wrap it up, and let's have a listen to Painted by the Summer Wind.

Ocean Silver Light. Well, that's my program for the week, folks. I'm glad you could be with me, and we'll do it all again next Tuesday. If you've enjoyed the program, why not give us a call at the studio, 9641 2422. 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

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I wrote it just a day or so ago. I hope I can remember the words. If I forget a few of them, I'll hope you forgive me. I hope you won't make me do it over.

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Did you know Gemelling is one of the Wheatbelt's most active sporting towns? Football, cricket, tennis, bowls, hockey, golf, netball, and much more. They all call the recreation grounds home. Whatever your age, there's probably a club waiting to welcome you.

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His toes were pointed inward from a hanging on a horse. He was an old philosopher, of course.

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0: The town of Tamman was gazetted in 1899. The name Tamman may mean grandmother or grandfather. Other theories are that Tamman was named after the tama, a small animal that once inhabited the area, or the tama bush, which grows throughout the district. The completion of the goldfields water supply and the railway line to Kalgoorlie ensured the township grew, along with necessary shops and facilities. In 1948, Tamman became a road board in its own right, having previously been part of the Meckering Road Board and later the Cunderdon Meckering Tamman Road Boards. The Shire of Tamman website lists plenty of current info for visitors.
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Whether your interest is sport, music, history, gardening, or volunteering, there's a place for you close to home. Your next adventure could be just around the corner.

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The town of Tamman was gazetted in 1899. The name Tamman may mean grandmother or grandfather. Other theories are that Tamman was named after the tammar, a small animal that once inhabited the area, or the tammar bush, which grows throughout the district. The completion of the goldfields' water supply and the railway line to Kalgoorlie ensured the township grew, along with necessary shops and facilities. In 1948, Tamman became a road board in its own right, having previously been part of the Meckering Road Board and later the Cunderdon, Meckering, Tamman Road Boards. The Shire of Tamman website

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York Men's Shed is a friendly, relaxed place for local men to get together, swap skills, have a chat, and work on projects of their own pace. There are workshop areas for woodwork, metalwork, and small engine jobs, or bring along a project of your own. New faces are always welcome at York Men's Shed. 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

0: smart aleck. 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You'd have tore the door off. I jumped out, raised the hood, kicked the tires. I mean, you know, I don't think she believed it, but it was something to do. Besides that, a moving target's harder to hit than one standing still. Yeah, who wants to die with a dog?
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Well, if you'll be quiet and listen patiently, I'll

0: The town of Tamman was gazetted in 1899. The name Tamman may mean grandmother or grandfather. Other theories are that Tamman was named after the tama, a small animal that once inhabited the area, or the tama bush, which grows throughout the district. The completion of the goldfields water supply and the railway line to Kalgoorlie ensured the township grew, along with necessary shops and facilities. In 1948, Tamman became a road board in its own right, having previously been part of the Meckering Road Board and later the Cunderdon Meckering Tamman Road Boards. The Shire of Tamman website lists plenty of current info for visitors.
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0: Lawn bowls is one of Australia's most welcoming sports. Whether you're in York, Beverley, Northern Brookton or another Avon Valley town, your local bowls club would love to introduce you to a game that's social, relaxing and surprisingly competitive.
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Well, after the show, I got to know one of the girls who was just my age. 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

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Some people might say I'm crazy. Some people might say I sin.

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2: 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This world, it has a funny way of changing the wrongs into the rights. 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

Doolan. You see, there's 3-1. Surrender now, Jack Doolan, you daring highwayman. He drew a pistol from his belt and spun it like a tie.

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0: The town of Tamman was gazetted in 1899. The name Tamman may mean grandmother or grandfather. Other theories are that Tamman was named after the tama, a small animal that once inhabited the area, or the tama bush, which grows throughout the district. The completion of the Goldfields water supply and the railway line to Kalgoorlie ensured the township grew, along with necessary shops and facilities. In 1948, Tamman became a road board in its own right, having previously been part of the Meckering Road Board and later the Cunderdon Meckering Tamman Road Boards. The Shire of Tamman website lists plenty of current info for visitors.
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York Men's Shed is a friendly, relaxed place for local men to get together, swap skills, have a chat, and work on projects of their own pace. There are workshop areas for woodwork, metalwork, and small engine jobs, or bring along a project of your own. New faces are always welcome at York Men's Shed. Good company, practical skills, and plenty of conversation. York Men's Shed meets Monday, Wednesday, and Saturday mornings at 26 9th Road. York Men's Shed, good mates, good projects, and a place to belong. Yeah.

Did you know Gemelling is one of the Wheatbelt's most active sporting towns? Football, cricket, tennis, bowls, hockey, golf, netball and much more. They all call the recreation grounds home. Whatever your age, there's probably a club waiting to welcome you.

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And if you're listening to us on your phone or streaming, whatever the case is this morning, a very big welcome to you. 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Frenchy with you till 10 o'clock this morning, and very happy to be here as well. Quite a pleasant morning. York Way had a bit more rain than what Northern did last night. I don't know that much. And I can see the band earlier this morning coming down through Kalgoorlie, heading towards Esperance, that sort of way as well. But there were quite a few strong thunderstorms yesterday afternoon and last night as well. We got more lightning at home, but a couple of claps of thunder, but I do know the metro area did get a bit of rain and some thunderstorms as well. If it got to your area, well, I hope you got the rain where you needed it, but it didn't do any damage to the crops. That's what we don't want. And speaking of weather, we'll have a look at that very soon for you here on Voice of the Avon 101.3 FM. It is currently 13 degrees. It's 6:01. We're going to start with the Libby Newton-John. And this is Bangs of the Ohio. Morning.

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1: Well, 13 degrees at the moment, and it is 4 minutes past six as we look across the Avon Valley and the Wheat Belt and Central Wheat Belt today. Mostly sunny, a slight chance of a shower in the southeast early this morning, and the chance of a thunderstorm in the east this morning as well. We're looking at temperatures around 30 degrees today across the Avon Valley and the Wheat Belt. Our fire dangers are moderate for the Caroon, Lockwood, Mortlock, and also the Avon. Tomorrow, temperatures around 20 degrees. It will be cloudy tomorrow. Very high chance of shower. Most likely in the morning and the afternoon, and another thunderstorm poking around tomorrow afternoon as well. Winds westerly 15 to 20 kilometres an hour, and then becoming westerly 25 to 40 kilometres in the morning. So, yeah. Could get a little bit gusty tomorrow. Friday, cloudy, a slight chance of a shower in the morning and temperatures around 20 degrees. And Saturday, it will be partly cloudy once again. Temperatures in the low 20s, medium chance of showers in the southwest, most likely in the morning, and light winds throughout the day as well. Overnight temperatures around about 7 degrees over the next couple of nights. So it was kind of warm last night, wasn't it? Sort of sheets off, on, off, on. But currently 13 degrees. It's very different than what it was just a couple of weeks ago driving over. It was 2 degrees, 1 degree. It's certainly changed very quickly. The weather and the season this year, that is for sure. 6 past 6. Here's the Fortunes.

0: Maria Dallas here on Solid Gold Breakfast, and who can I count on? We also had the Fortunes in that bracket with You've Got Your Troubles, I've Got Mine. I hope you got no troubles this morning for a Wednesday. Hope your morning's going well so far. As early as it is, it's 13 degrees, it's 12 past 6. Having a look at some events which occurred on this day. If you're a Ford fan, It was the day that the final Ford Falcon was a blue XR6 rolled off the production line at Broadmeadows, Victoria. 10 years ago today, 2016, the final Ford Falcon, a blue XR6. I wonder where that is. I wonder if someone still got it or whether it was saved and put into the museum. Anyway, sad day for local vehicle manufacturing, that's for sure. In 1916, I didn't realise the Taronga Zoo had been around for so long, but it was opened in Mossman in 1916, and big thing happened on this day in 1954. IBM demonstrated the first calculating machine. I would say that would be later classed as the calculator. In 1954. Well, it moves on from the abacus, didn't it, with the little balls on the wire. Anyway, progression. It's progress, isn't it? It's all about progress. It's 13 past 6 in your voice at the Avon 101.3 FM. Billy Ocean coming up in just a moment.
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Miles. Sounds good, doesn't it? It's a Nitty Gritty Dirt Band. The American Dream here on Voice of the Abbey 101.3 FM. And the Billy Ocean was in there too. And Love Really Hurts Without You. 20 past 6. Today is the 7th of October. If it's your birthday today, happy birthday to you. From all of us here at Voice of the Abbey 101.3 FM. We wish you the very happiest of birthdays. You are celebrating with Jasper Sini. Who's he, Frenchie? Well, he was born in Philadelphia, Pennsylvania, in 1927. He died at the age of 82 back in 2009. We know him better as El Martino. His 60s hits include I Love You Because, Painted Tainted Rose, Spanish Eyes. He also had a big seller in 1975 with a track that I do play often here on Solid Gold is To the Door of the Sun. Great song. He also appeared in the film The Godfather in 1972. But with all his songs, they were all great, I think it'd be pretty hard to go past Spanish Eyes. El Martino would have been having a birthday today.

6:26, Anne Murray, and that song, beautiful song, Snowbird. Hope you enjoyed that one. And Spanish Eyes, El Martino. His real name is Jasper Cini. He would have been having a birthday today. He passed away back in 2009. On this day, back in 1982, Cats, the music, with music, was written by Andrew Lloyd Webber, opened on Broadway on this day in 1982. And it was also on this day that Luna 3, the Russian satellite, took the first ever photos of the dark side of the moon in 1959, which was a significant day in history. With all that going on, there are quite a few celebrities having birthdays today, and some singers will be showcasing their songs and their music throughout Solid Gold Breakfast this morning right here on Voice of the Avon 101.3 FM. But if you'd like to give us a call, if you'd like a request, 96412 422 is the number. You're more than welcome to give me a call on. Unfortunately, Hayden can't make it in this morning, and I'll play a couple of country tracks throughout Solid Gold Breakfast this morning to give you a bit of country flavour, but we'll have other country music for you from 10 o'clock this morning in Hayden's absence. Hope he's able to get back here very soon. 6:27, here's the Mavericks. I'm back in your arms again.

Classic Mavericks, back in your arms again here on Voice of the Oven. It's right on 6:30. If you just switched your radio on, just switched the kettle on and just getting up to face a Wednesday, good morning to you. It's Frenchy with you till 10 o'clock this morning, and weather-wise, across the Avon Valley and the Wheatbelt today, it did get warm yesterday, didn't it? Today, it could get just as equally warm, temperatures around 30 degrees. It will be mostly sunny for our Wednesday, a slight chance of a shower in the southeast early this morning, and near zero chance of rain anywhere else though, but a thunderstorm is in the east this morning also. Winds east and northeasterly throughout the day, and the fire dangers are moderate for the Avon, Mortlock, Lockwood and the Caroon districts for today. And 13 degrees at 29 to 7 here on Voice of the Avon 101.3 FM. Here's FR David.

hopefully, of a very specific TV show. There's Leo Sayer and Moonlighting here on Voice of the Avon and FR David. That was a big hit out of the 1980s. And Words, it's 21 minutes to 7. Now, there was a free event planned for Northam tomorrow. It is Mental Health Week. And the event that was organised was a Turn Up in Blue Day. And that was to run from 10 to around about 2 o'clock at Bernard Park. Unfortunately, the event has been postponed. Not canned. Postponed. The organisers had a look at what the weather was doing for tomorrow. It wasn't so much the showers they were worried about, was the wind. We could get 40 kilometre an hour winds tomorrow morning, and that could have caused a wee bit of havoc with stalls, etc., and of course, safety. So the Turn Up in Blue Day event, which was organised for tomorrow in Bernard Park in Northam, has been postponed. As soon as that event is back up, we will let you know. But unfortunately, they've had to put a stop to it for this week. But it will come back very soon, and the organisers will be ready and raring to go, no doubt. 20 to 7 here on Voice of the Avon, 101.3 FM. Smokey this time. Lay back in the arms of someone.

0: 16 minutes away from 7. Here on Solid Gold Breakfast. Classic Smokey and Lay Back in the Arms of Someone. And Leo Sayer was now a little bit earlier too with Moonlighting. It's 13 degrees at the moment. We're, well, sort of sitting, just sitting. It's been that for a while, but we could get a little bit warmer today, as I mentioned earlier, up around 30 degrees. So slip, slop, slap and slide if you are out and about, and take care of yourself. Glenn Campbell coming up in just a moment here on Voice of the Avon.
1: The Shire of Quiriding would like to hear from the community about the future home of two important pieces of local history. Two historic war memorial plaques commemorate local Quiriding soldiers who served and lost their lives during the First and Second World Wars. Following recent damage, the tower where the plaques were located was found to be structurally unsafe and had to be demolished. The Shire is now considering two possible new locations. One option is to relocate the plaques to the swimming pool building and precinct. 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Which location would you prefer? The Shire welcomes your thoughts and suggestions about how these important memorial plaques should be presented and preserved for the future. You can leave your comment on the Shire of Quiriding Facebook page or email Phoebe Capehorn at phoebe.capehorn@quiriding.wa.gov.au. Have your say on preserving an important part of Quiriding's history.
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Wendy Matthews and Absent Friends. And I Don't Want to Be With Nobody But You. And Glenn Campbell in there too with Break My Mind. French with you till 10 o'clock this morning. And something absolutely random here. Do you remember last week I was talking about talking clock here in Australia was switched off? Used to ring, what was it, 1194? 1194 used to tell you the time. Well, they turned it off because technology was coming in and, you know, there was enough clocks around and Telstra thought, you know, there's enough clocks and time-telling machines around the place. Well, I've just done a rough count sitting in my chair here in the studio at the console. I have 8 clocks surrounding me. I have 8, they're not all different times. A couple are a bit out, but the others are pretty well okay. I don't know why I just sat here and I started looking and I'm thinking, wow, okay, 8 clocks within just a gaze around in a half circle degree and on the wall. Okay. Their thought process on turning off the talking clock made sense. Here's Robbie Williams and Kelly Clarkson.

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1: It's 7 o'clock here at Voice of the Avon, and looking at the weather for today, well, we haven't moved very much up in the temperature gauge at the moment. We're still sitting on 14 degrees, heading for temperatures around 30 today, and the forecast is just updated. It will be mostly sunny with winds northeasterly 15 to 20 kilometres an hour. They'll be shifting west to southwesterly later on today. The fire dangers are moderate for the Mortlock, Lockwood, Caroon, and also the Avon. Tomorrow, temperatures around 20 degrees. Cloudy, very high chance of showers, most likely in the morning and the afternoon, and the chance of a thunderstorm in the afternoon as well. Winds could get a little gusty tomorrow, getting up to around 25 to 40 kilometres an hour. And cloudy for Friday, slight chance of a shower in the morning, and temperatures around 20 degrees. For the start of your weekend, it will be partly cloudy, the chance of morning fog in the west. A slight chance of a shower in the south, most likely in the morning, and near zero chance of rain elsewhere. Light winds throughout the day and temperatures around 23 degrees. So that's the weather for you over the next 3 or 4 days. Hope it works in with your plans, and hope you're having a good morning right here with us on Voice of the Avon 101.3 FM. We'll get into more of our celebrity birthdays and songs now as at 7 o'clock. But here's a name you would remember. Jane Torval. She was born in England in 1957. She's turning 69 today. British world skating champion. She teamed up with Christopher Dean, so Torval and Dean, in 1975. They won the 1984 Olympic gold medal for ice dancing. They received 9 perfect marks for 6.0 for artistic impression for their free dance. And in 2005, just last year, Torval and Dean performed in Australia on their farewell tour. That's Jane Torval turning 69 today. You may have well gone along and seen one of their performances when they did their farewell tour just last year. 7:02. Here's Roxette, and this is called The Big L. Morning.

Yeah, but look ahead, and if all you do today is shine, please do. Vanessa Amorosi here on Voice of the Abbey, 101.3 FM. Great song. And the Big L was in there too with Roxette, 10 past 7. In the celebrity birthday book today, John Mellencamp is turning 75. He was born in Indiana in 1951. Over the years, he was John Cougar Mellencamp, then John Mellencamp, then John Cougar, or Johnny Cougar. He had his first hit as Johnny Cougar, actually, back in 1978 with I Need a Lover. And then in 1982, with a change of name and image, he returned to the charts with Hurt So Good and Jack and Diane. His 80s albums include Scarecrow, The Lonely Jubilee, and Big Daddy, all peaked at number two here in Australia. One song that I particularly enjoy of John Mellencamp's is this. It's a redo of a Golden Oldie, but he does it so well. Under the Boardwalk. Happy birthday, John Mellencamp, turning 75 today.

0: John Mellencamp's version of Under the Boardwalk. It's pretty good, isn't it? Hope you enjoyed it this morning here on Voice of the Avon. He's turning 75 today, and he had some really good songs. Ain't Even Done With the Night was another one. Hurt So Good. What else has he done? Lonely All Night, Jack and Diane, Miami, Pink Houses is a good song too, and Rave On. He does a great version of that. I actually might play that before 10 o'clock this morning, because it's a really good version. So I'll do that for you a bit later on here on Voice of the Avon 101.3 FM and Solid Gold Breakfast. It's 7:15. 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

Los Bravos here on Solid Gold Breakfast, and Black is Black. It's 21 past seven. We also had the Grassroots in there, going back to a Jukebox Saturday Night album and Midnight Confessions. Haven't played that for a long time. I hope you enjoyed it. In the next few weeks, in a couple of weeks' time, on a Saturday evening from 6, you'll be able to enjoy the Solid Gold, not Solid Gold. I keep saying that. It is the Saturday Night Jukebox here on Voice of the Abbey. So from 6 to 10, it'll be loaded up with all your favourite 50s, 60s, 70s, and a splash of 80s favourites to get you through your Saturday evening. As the weather warms up, people start having barbecues, you start spending a bit more time outside, maybe watering. Well, you can keep your radio on, because we'll keep you entertained all day, and then we'll play you some jukebox hits from 6 till 10. That's coming up very soon. We'll let you know exactly what date as soon as we get that finalised here on Voice of the Abbey 101.3 FM. Here's Sarah Evans. It's called Suds in the Bucket.

One of the very best of Kenny Rogers and Daytime Friends here on Solid Gold Breakfast, and Sarah Evans was in there too with Suds in the Bucket. It's right on 7:30 here on Voice of the Avon 101.3 FM. A quick weather update for you. Temperature hasn't changed, 14 degrees at the moment, heading for 30 today. It will be mostly sunny and our fire dangers will be moderate across the board. Tomorrow cloudy and temperatures reaching around 20 degrees. Very high chance of showers. They're most likely in the morning, and they'll drift into the afternoon, and there is also the chance of a thunderstorm tomorrow afternoon as well. Winds could get a little bit gusty, a bit blowy tomorrow, up to 40 kilometres an hour tomorrow morning winds, and we'll have a look at the full weather for you over the next few days at 8 o'clock here on Voice of the Avon 101.3 FM. Now, the next song, you know when you hear a song and you have had the words in your head for years, where you sing along to the song and you sing these words and you find out that it's exactly the opposite of what you're singing. Well, the next song I'm going to play is by the Pointer Sisters. And I always thought they used to sing Please Don't Shout. Now, when I play it, you're not going to be able to unhear that now, because when they sing the chorus, you're going to hear that Please Don't Shout, just like I did. For a long, long time. Here's the Pointer Sisters.

23 to 8 here on Solid Gold Breakfast and ELO and Hold On Tight. It's always a great toe tap of that one. And the Pointer Sisters with my song that I've been singing for years, and what I was singing or miming or whispering wasn't what it was called at all. No. I thought the song was called Please Don't Shout. Now, since I mentioned that, did you hear that when that song was on? Did you hear in the chorus, Please Don't Shout? The song is actually called He's So Shy. So, completely different to where I was going with it, but when I heard it, it sounded like Please Don't Shout. So that's what I went with until I found out. There's many, many songs that I think a lot of us have probably heard, probably sung the words, and then we've read the lyrics or something, and we've gone, oh dear, that's not what we were singing. Could have been a bit of a bawdy ballad, I don't know. Whatever the case. As long as you had fun doing it. 22 minutes to 8. Something on a serious note. This week is Mental Health Week, up until the 11th of October. That's up until Sunday. And the Beverley Library is inviting locals to explore some resources for looking after ourselves and each other. So the library has books, it has audio books and also DVDs covering mental health and well-being, from useful non-fiction and insightful novels to uplifting and almost and also humorous biographies as well. There are also Mental Health Week worksheets available, including a weekly planner, mentally healthy habits, and a bingo challenge with some activities. Well, there's pretty simple activities to try as well. So if you're not sure where to start, just ask at the Beverley CRC front counter. The friendly library staff can help you find something from the collection or print the Mental Health Week book sheets for you. And sometimes looking after your mental health can start with something as simple as finding a good book and taking a little time for yourself and being kind to others as well. It is Mental Health Week up until the 11th of October. If you see any fundraisers or anything for Mental Health Week, please do try and give a small donation or what you can afford donation if there's raffles or anything like that. It's a constant research topic, and it's a topic now that's more widely spoken about than what it was many years ago, and I believe that that is helping people to cope and to actually live a reasonably normal sort of life. And it takes a lot of help, and it can take family and friends as well with your mental health. So take care of yourselves, won't you? It's 20 to 8. Here's Jimmy Cliff. Wonderful world, beautiful people.

0: 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It's just jumped up to 17.4 degrees on our way today, of tops of around 30 across the Avon Valley and the Wheat Belt. 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And I have something from Kim Wilde coming up in just a moment.
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Imagine Dragons, they're on top of the world. I hope you are this morning too, here on Voice of the Avon, 101.3 FM at 6 minutes to eight. And also had Kim Wilden there, and you came. Now, with the celebrity birthdays today, Simon Cowell, love him or hate him, is turning 67 today. UK record producer. He's best known for being a judge on the TV talent shows Britain's Got Talent, American Idol, and UK's Pop Idol also. He signed up boy bands One Direction and Westlife throughout his career. And in August of 2020, he broke his back after he fell off his new electric motorcycle. Did himself some damage there. But that's Simon Cowell, turning 67 today. And also having a birthday today is a lovely lady who was born in Sydney on this day in 1971, Melinda Schneider. She's turning 55, Australian country singer and daughter of yodeler Mary Schneider. You would have heard her over the years, no doubt. Now, in 2003, Melinda was named Australia's Country Music's Female Vocalist of the Year, and she won her sixth Golden Guitar Award, winning with Paul Kelly for Vocal Collaboration of the Year for their duet Still Here. That was back in 2009. Throughout her career, Melinda's done quite a few duets, and the one I enjoy, and I hope you do as well, I'm going to play for you now, is Melinda Schneider teaming up with Jimmy Little. And the song is called Reach Out. Happy birthday, Melinda Schneider, turning 55 today. Reach out.

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1: Smack bang on 8 o'clock here on Voice of the Avon, and our temperature is just gone to 18.6 degrees, so we're slowly climbing to that top of 30 degrees, which we're expecting today across the Avon Valley and the Wheat Belt, with a slight breeze just starting to come up. Winds will be northeasterly throughout the day, 15 to 20 kilometres an hour, shifting west to southwesterly, 20 to 30 kilometres later in the morning. Our fire dangers are moderate for the Caroon, Lockwood, Mortlock and the Avon, and tomorrow we are looking for temperatures around 20 degrees. It will be cloudy tomorrow. Very high chance of showers tomorrow, most likely in the morning and into the afternoon. And there is a thunderstorm or two poking around in the afternoon as well. Friday, 20 degrees, cloudy, a slight chance of a shower in the morning. And Saturday, around about 23 degrees, partly cloudy, the chance of morning fog in the west of the Wheat Belt. Slight chance of a shower in the south, most likely in the morning, and a near zero chance of rain elsewhere, but light winds around on Saturday. For tomorrow, the winds could get a little gusty and could get a little bit blowy. Winds up to 40 kilometres an hour tomorrow is what the Bureau is predicting. So there's no other warnings to make you aware of, which is good news. And that is the weather for now. We'll keep you updated right here on Voice of the Avon, 101.3 FM. Now, a young lady that's turning 62 today is Sam Brown. Now, she was born in London in 1964, British singer. She had her first hit in Australia back in 1989 with a song called Stop. She also does a great version of the song With a Little Love, which I do play now and then on Solid Gold Breakfast. Now, you also would remember a song by Joe Brown. Joey Brown and the Brothers, that's what they went as. And they were on the Heartbeat soundtrack, and That's What Love Will Do will be one of their songs, and A Picture of You, which was in the Heartbeat on the Heartbeat soundtrack. Well, Sam is Joey's daughter, so there's a bit of a connection there. So Sam Brown is turning 62 today, and this was a big hit for her in Australia back in 1989.